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It's all about the variety. And former Waymo engineers have launched Bedrock Robotics. This is to retrofit excavators and bulldozers with self-driving sensors and AI so they can dig trenches and move earth without anyone in the cab. I don't know if that's a good idea. And again, you're taking jobs away from humans. Why? 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
8: 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My home.

It's all about the variety. B105.7. You're with Eric. Tomorrow morning on the Sean Show, tough trivia between 640 and 650. Sean will give you the answer, and you could win tickets to, well, for example, Symphony on the Prairie, boy band night, or Motley Crue from Sean. 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I don't want

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It'll tell you when we could call your name. If we do, you call us back in 10 minutes. You'll pick up $500 and be our next local winner of B's Big Bucks. So easy to play. Lots of winners. Like earlier today, Noah picked up $500.

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I'm Eric on B105.7. It's all about the variety. You know, there's a new list of the top 100 hardest songs to sing if you sing, and the top three, All By Myself by Celine Dion, not easy to sing at all. I Will Always Love You by Whitney Houston's another. And number one, Mariah Carey's Emotions. Try hitting those notes.

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B105.7, if you happen to be an Apple user, say you have a Mac, an iPad, iPhone, or Vision Pro, oh, there's an update they have been pushing out. It's a new one, 26.6.1, and it's fixing nearly 30 security holes, including a batch in the browser engine that every app uses. So if you haven't updated your phone, I would do it tonight before you go to bed to make sure you're all set if you happen to have

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19: I was driving through the intersection, then out of nowhere, a car hit me. Bills just started coming in. It was just very, very overwhelming. Once Hensley took over, there was just a giant sigh of relief. It happens. Hire Hensley.

I'm Eric on B105.7. It's all about the variety. So glad you're here tonight. If you happen to have, well, Groupon. Boy, it's been a long time since I bought a Groupon. But they're now selling $199 mystery vacations. Now, the catch is you don't know where you're going until after you book. Includes round-trip airfare and hotel accommodations. Would you be up for that? Well, give it some thought. Here's Linkin Park, B105.7.

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The Variety B105.7, it's Eric, and you may remember Columbia House. They've been around for a long time. After 71 years, they're finally going out of business. Pretty amazed by that. I hadn't heard much about them, but I remember getting CDs from Columbia House, and they're closing their doors after 71 years. That's a long time. All those CDs I got, where are they now? B105.7, it's all about the variety.

like you. It's all about the variety. B105.7, you were there, Rick. And if you know somebody who plays video games a lot, I mean a whole lot, I used to at one time, played an airplane video game where I was flying the plane, enjoyed that. Had I known this would happen, I would have continued to play. The Department of Transportation, they're actively recruiting video gamers to become air traffic controllers. Transportation Secretary Sean Duffy says the skills gamers develop, multitasking, quick problem solving, and staying focused under pressure, translate surprisingly well to air traffic control. Makes sense. I had so much fun playing that game. A little late now to consider that, but if you know somebody who plays video games a lot, send them an application for that job. Department of Transportation is looking for video gamers to become air traffic controllers. What a skill and really good pay.

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At least you can take yourself there on us. 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
15: I'm-

It's B105.7. It's all about the variety with Eric overnight. About 65 or so here in town tomorrow. I hate to say it, but yeah, there's a chance of some showers. Kind of like being in the islands. Around 77 tomorrow.

It's all about the variety. B105.7. Research is everywhere, and we've come to find now that when it comes to what we wear, fewer and fewer of us care about brand. I've never really been a huge brand person, maybe in some things like my jeans, that kind of thing, or tennis shoes. But a new poll finds that price is king when buying clothes. Price is the first consideration, even above fit. Well, I'm going to have to make sure it fits right. Then I'll buy it. But price, sometimes the price is too good to pass up. I've been there. I'll buy it. I like it. And I can maybe have it tailored to make it fit. I've done that a few times. Alterations. Just the way the world is. And things are more expensive. You got to save where you can. B105.7.

A lot of watching going on. It's B105.7. It's all about the variety with Eric Garns. Here we are. Coming up tomorrow, there's $500 that could be in your bank account soon. It's V's Big Box, our local cash giveaway brought to you by Indie Decorative Concrete. 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

It's all about the variety. B105.7, you're with Eric. I love the fact that people are pushing back to some degree on AI. Story of a grocery chain. It's not here in Indiana, but what they've done, they've been cutting jobs, and you know, you've got the self-checkouts, robots and other shortcuts, and AI everywhere, and AI rushing people, and people want the human interaction and not the AI. And so long lines are building up at these grocery store chains out west, and people are likely to have had enough. I'll shop elsewhere. So maybe we should push harder against AI to some degree. B105.7.

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A little over a month left in the regular season for the Fever. They are currently 23-12. It's all about the variety, B105.7.

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It's all about the variety. B105.7, you're there again. I want to take a moment. I meant to do this earlier and time got away. A big thank you goes out to Carmel school bus drivers who gave up their weekend and used buses to help evacuate people during the major flooding over the weekend. Thank you so much, Carmel school bus drivers. Much appreciated.

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It's all about the variety. 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Of course, you know, he's gone through divorce from his wife, Bunny, ex-wife now, and he's going to take some time off from singing. 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

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He'll tell you when you could be our next local winner of B's Big Box. 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I'm Eric. 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

Scattered showers re-entering the forecast today. My goodness, wasn't yesterday beautiful? And I know that some of our friends and neighbors spent it, you know, cleaning up. But glad they had good weather for that. Coming up on the show today, more tickets for you to see Motley Crue. With Sean's Tough Trivia coming up just after 6:40. B's Big Bucks at 8:50. 7:20 and 8:20, we'll hear about some dummies. We'll do People is Dumb. Also got some great food news coming up around 7:45 or so as well. A lot to get to Wednesday morning. Let's do it. Glad you're here.

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1: It's Sean's Pumpkin Spice Patrol on B105.7.
0: Yeah. And it looks like Panera's fall menu starts today. Let's see what they're working with. They've got three new items. For fans of pumpkin bread, they're debuting a caramel pumpkin slice cake swirled with pumpkin pie spices, brown sugar, vanilla, and salted caramel, finished with pumpkin spice icing. Oh, yes, please, Socrates. That sounds great. Panera's also introducing an all-new pumpkin cinnamon roll, which they say is stuffed with pumpkin-flavored filling in addition to the classic cinnamon and then generously topped with pumpkin spice icing. Okay, Panera, show me what you got. Panera's fall menu launching today. You want to join Sean's Pumpkin Spice Patrol? You just review, or you don't even have to review it. Just let me know about any and all pumpkin stuff you see out in the wild at 317-681-1057.

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1: Let's talk about text, baby. Let's talk about you and me. Let's talk about all the good things and the bad things that may be. Let's talk about texts. Let's talk about texts. Let's talk about texts. Let's talk about texts.
0: This is from Jeannie in Warren Park. She is weighing in on my old man rant from earlier in the week. Just sometimes my experience has been that when someone in your life improves their life, they sometimes become judgy. Right? Like my friend who doesn't drink anymore, and now she's gotten really into cooking, and now she's judgy about my cookware, like my plastic spatula is going to kill me. All right. Maybe. Or somebody else I know who became a vegetarian, and now you can't eat meat around them without them saying something. Come on. Nobody likes that. Jeannie says, Sean, I've got a similar situation about people improving their lives and then getting judgmental. I know so many people who are like, oh, I don't drink anymore. Or I drink so little. And she says, I want to scream at him. Yeah, because you're eating gummies all day. She says, again, I don't care. I don't judge. But they just act like they've been on some big mental health wellness journey and that they don't self-medicate anymore. They're just switching products. Drives me insane. I get it. Thanks for the text, Jeannie. 681-1057.

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1: Well, some decisions are going to have to be made. That's all I'm saying, because you're winning tickets right now. A pair of tickets to Motley Crue next Friday night at Ruoff, and a six-pack of tickets to Symphony on the Prairie next Friday night. So, you know, you're going to keep some of these tickets for yourself. You're going to give others away and make maybe a coworker, a friend, a family member's day. Symphony on the Prairie will be doing boy band night, by the way, that night. Here's the question to help you win. 20% of parents say they would trade their yearly vacation to get out of this. What is it? My goodness, 20% of parents say they would trade their annual vacation to get out of this. What is it? Correct answer. Wonder if you agree as a parent. 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
1: Pair of tickets to see Motley Crue live at Ruoff, along with Tesla and Extreme next Friday night, the 28th. Also the 28th, I've got a six-pack of tickets to Symphony on the Prairie that night. They're doing boy band music. It's boy band night with Symphony on the Prairie. So keep some of these tickets for yourself. You can go to Motley Crue, you can go to Symphony on the Prairie, give the others away, whatever you'd like. Here is the question to help you win today. 20% of parents say they would trade their yearly vacation to get out of this. What is it? The correct answer is cleaning. Well, yeah, I mean, cleaning is with you every single day. So if you didn't have that to worry about every single day, then maybe you would give up the vacation. I don't know. I like my vacation. I really don't mind cleaning, but I also don't have kids. B1057.com contest tab. Go there with this correct answer to win.

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0: Well, today is honoring two great foods. Today is National Soft Serve Ice Cream Day. To me, that's my go-to ice cream if I'm getting ice cream out. Because if it's just a hand-dipped, well, I can do that at home. And actually, you can do soft serve at home now, too. There's a soft serve machine I've had my eye on at Costco. I'm like, how often am I going to use that, you know? And then today's also National Potato Day. I'd like to shout out my friend Joe Ellen in Westfield, who bought a wine fridge for her potatoes. I guess she was doing some Googling and found out that whatever a wine fridge keeps your wine at is also the best temperature for storing potatoes. So she has a wine fridge for her potatoes. No wine, just potatoes. It's one of the most Midwestern things I've ever heard. And I love it. Happy potato and soft serve ice.

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1: Man, I hope you and your crew are doing okay this morning. I felt myself getting sick just during the show today. Like, I woke up this morning and I think, ooh, I think I feel okay. And then as we've gone on, less and less. It's been a pretty good health year for me, honestly. I haven't had so much as a sniffle since Christmas. I mean, that's a nice long run, but I being married to an elementary school teacher, I get sick at the beginning of every school year. You know, new kids and a new batch of germs. And usually Andy doesn't get sick. You know, he's got that teacher immune system of steel. But Andy's got the same scratchy throat that I have right now. Thank you, children. We are blaming the children, of course. I think I'll be fine. And again, hope you are too today.

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We'll be taking the Sean Show on the road and broadcasting from an yet-to-be-determined location and helping make a difference for our friends and neighbors who have really been hit hard. She's a

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15: People is dumb, duty, duty. People is dumb, and I say it ain't right.
16: Sean Copeland, ain't right. In New Zealand, a woman literally died in a supermarket parking lot, and she still got an $80 parking fine. So this woman went into cardiac arrest. She had no pulse. She was resuscitated by a stranger before paramedics arrived. So understandably, her car sat there for a while. It sat there for 5.5 hours. When the family explained, the parking company generously reduced the fine to from $80 to $30. Oh, you're dead? Okay, we'll give you a discount. Thankfully, the supermarket, I guess they're, you know, the supermarket didn't own their own parking lot. So it was a disagreement here between the supermarket, this family, the parking company. The supermarket stepped in and reimbursed the money. And then the parking place wound up apologizing. You kidding me? I had this happen one time. It was a hotel here in town. My Aunt Marianne was in town. I didn't have cardiac arrest in the hotel parking lot, but I went to visit my aunt at her hotel for 15 minutes and I got charged like an $80 parking something or other. I'm like, I was at the hotel for 15 minutes visiting one of your guests. Is that not allowed? A 19-year-old Bloomington guy is facing a felony charge after threatening to blow up an Applebee's because his food was taking too long. I mean, who of us hasn't been there? The man posted his threat on Instagram. Meta flagged it, sent it to the FBI. The FBI got involved, wound up dispatching local police to search the restaurant. The Applebee's in Bloomington was closed for 90 minutes. I think this happened maybe over the weekend. He told police that he wasn't serious. He was just, quote, hungry, tired, and upset that he hadn't gotten his food fast enough. Oh, I'm sorry, Buttercup. My goodness. All right, and finally, a mother in Colorado got a police officer to arrest her fifth grader for refusing to take back the school photos. Now, of course, the cop was just playing around. The mother did get photos of her kid being arrested. This reminds me of something from my childhood. And I grew up in a small town. My family was friends with the sheriff. And growing up, I guess, I want to say I was probably 3 or 4 years old. I have a very, very vague, fuzzy memory of this. I guess I had a problem with picking my nose. And so my family had the sheriff talk to me, telling me that it was illegal to pick my nose. And you know what? I haven't done it since. So almost applaud that mom. It can be very effective. Who do you think's the dumbest here? Got to be the Bloomington Applebee's guy, right? That's People Is Dumb. You know they is.

A new concern related to flooding. Also, more info on how you can help. And what do you think is Indiana's top party school? We'll get into that and more with some Tuesday morning. Nope, Wednesday. Scratch that. Wednesday morning randos. It's the Sean Show on B105.7. We do have a flood watch kicking in at 2 o'clock today, if you can believe that. Just for some scattered showers and storms and possible heavy downpours later today.

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0: Some random stories here selected by producer JoJo. Have you been keeping up with this this new concern from the flooding? Along the White River in Carmel, floodwater carving a new path near that quarry along Hazeldell Parkway. And water has been pouring into the quarry. The mayor of Carmel was on national news last night talking about this. I think they called it Operation Beaver Dam, where they put a bunch of concrete and logs and such to try to slow this down. And it seems to have been successful. And this isn't simply like, oopsie, the quarry flooded. The extraordinary possibility that they've been watching for is whether the White River actually establishes a new channel into the quarry, which could permanently alter the flow of the river. And it could also damage Carmel's sewer infrastructure, which could wind up sending raw sewage into the river. I got to be honest with you. I assumed that the river already was teeming with raw sewage. It could send raw sewage into the river, into the quarry, and then eventually downstream to Indianapolis. So this is something they really are going to watch here the next few days. We, of course, are teaming up with our sister radio stations and Fox 59 and CBS 4 to take part in Help in the Heartland. You can donate to local flood relief efforts. We have a fundraising goal of $500,000. And I haven't checked where the tote board is this morning, but you can go to B1057.com, see where it is, and give as you're able. And we have made sure with our Red Cross partners that all of the money given through our website is going to stay right here in central Indiana, helping your friends and neighbors. And then we're planning something special to a big day of giving 1 week from today for our Help in the Heartland initiative. What do you think is the best party school in the Hoosier State? If you believe this new ranking of top party schools, it is IU Bloomington. Indiana, they say, is 13th in the country for party schools. That's based on student reviews and nightlife statistics. Glad to see Kirkwood Avenue still doing its part for the university's national reputation. So IU number 13 on a list of party schools. Top three party schools, Florida State, Alabama, and Tulane. Isn't Tulane in New Orleans? I mean, New Orleans a party city, right? A new study from AAA says something that anybody who's driven on 465 already knows. Basically, nobody drives the speed limit, according to AAA. Speeders' top excuse, the fact that they're keeping up with traffic. Although sometimes that's real. Like, I don't know, sometimes if I'm only going 55 on 465, for example, I feel like I'm a hazard, you know? Most people say they think they can get away with 10 miles over the limit. Yeah, I don't know about here in town, but like if I'm, you know, on the interstate really going, I abide by the 9, you're fine, 10, you're mine, right? All right, and finally, Frank Beard, ZZ Top's longtime drummer, has passed away. He passed at his Texas ranch over the weekend after a stay in hospice care. He joined ZZ Top back in 1969, recorded on all 15 of their studio albums. Frank Beard was 77. We'll play a little tribute to him right after we officially put the cap on Randos.

0: kicks in at 2 o'clock today. We could have some scattered showers and storms this afternoon, and there could be some heavy downpours a part of that. High 79, it's the Sean Show on B.
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0: We've got a new restaurant opening in Greenwood today to talk about. Something you will want to hear before you make your next trip to McDonald's. Oh, I could go for a crispy Diet Coke about now. Another steak special in town. If you want to go out for steak on the cheap, make your dollar holler. That and more. A midweek look at Food News is next.
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17: The other driver failed to yield at the flashing yellow light and pulled out in front of me, and there was a T-bone collision. I called Hensley, and they were fantastic. They handled everything, and I was able to focus on my healing. It happens. Hire Hensley.
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1: The first Shake Shack location on the South Side opens today in Greenwood. I hope y'all in Greenwood got money. I remember telling this story. It's probably a month or so ago. Andy and I went to Shake Shack. I'd been there in a long time. We got, they had some kind of pork sandwich special. It looked like a bougie McRib. We got one sandwich, one fry, one shake, and two waters. So we basically split a meal, and it was $36. I mean, I was floored. Hawaiian Bros is also coming to Greenwood and to Noblesville soon. There's a weird Hawaiian Bros location near the radio station downtown. It's kind of like a DoorDash kitchen where there's a bunch of national chains all cooking in this food court kind of place. And I don't know. I got some Hawaiian Bros. It's walkable from the station. I got some Hawaiian Bros chicken there a while back. It's pretty good. It's pretty good. I'd be excited about a Hawaiian Bros opening up near me. And then another Southside item here. The fancy French bakery, I believe it's at Emerson and Main in Greenwood, Le Croissant, or excuse me, is it Le Croissant? That place is closing. I've never been, but man, I got some friends on the South Side who love it. And then there was just that French bakery in Garfield Park that closed too. Hurting for French bakeries all of a sudden. I've talked a lot about the Tuesday night steak special, as they say back home in Southern Illinois, special. At Ale Emporium in Castleton. Well, Jameson on the text, 317-681-1057, says, Sean, Harrison's downtown has a Tuesday night filet special. It's $21.95 for a 6-ounce filet, plus your choice of super salad and one side. And Jameson says that's quite a deal because the original 6-ounce filet on the menu is $35 by itself without even any sides. So you're getting all the sides and everything for $21.95. I've not been to Harrison's, but again, very close to the radio station. It's on Delaware. It's in an old bank, which I like when they repurpose old places like that. And thanks for the heads up on that Tuesday night special. I'll check it out sometime. McDonald's, you might want to know about this before you whip in there for your next crispy Diet Coke. Oh, I'd love one of those right now. McDonald's knows a lot more about you than whether you just want fries with that. This is a wild story. A reporter in California requested all of the data that McDonald's had collected on him, and he received a file 515 pages long. They were keeping data on all of his past orders, his loyalty points, Monopoly codes that he had redeemed, even predictions about how often he would return, how much money he would spend. 515 pages. For perspective, 515 pages is about the same size as the FBI's file on John Lennon. One privacy advocate called McDonald's real secret sauce, commercial surveillance. 515 pages of data on one customer. Is this why we need data centers? You know what I mean? Like, is it because I posted a silly video on Instagram? Or is it because of this? I don't know the answer. I'm dumb with this stuff. But it seems like it might be this. Data centers to hold all of our burger receipts. All right, that's food news.

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1: Oh, it's a big day. It's a big day for us pumpkin lovers. Panera's pumpkin and fall menu is dropping today. Of course, they'll have all their coffee drinks and stuff, but they're also going to have this, a new caramel pumpkin. I say caramel, like Carmel, Indiana. It's caramel, isn't it? I don't know. A caramel pumpkin slice cake swirled with pumpkin pie spices, brown sugar, vanilla, and salted caramel. So I'll go caramel that time. And salted caramel, and then it's finished with pumpkin spice icing. How good does that sound? They're also introducing an all-new pumpkin cinnamon roll, which is stuffed. Oh, my God, it's stuffed. It is stuffed with pumpkin-flavored filling and topped with pumpkin spice icing. That is tremendous. Yes. That is tremendous sounding. That pumpkin filling. I've got to have that. I'm not a big Panera guy, usually, but this menu may be compelling enough to get me in there. You had me at the word stuffed. 317-681-1057. If you want to join Sean's Pumpkin Spice Patrol, you just let me know about any and all pumpkin spice items you find in the wild, and you text it to me.

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1: If you have this like I do, you can tell you're getting sick and you're trying to assess, like, well, how sick am I? You know, I have not been sick. I haven't had so much as a sniffle since Christmas. It's been a decent year, but I've got my back to school flu that I get every year, I think. And it just hit me this morning. Like during the show today, I felt my throat get scratchier and scratchier. But, you know, Andy being a elementary school teacher, every year he brings something home, you know, new batch of kids, new batch of germs, and my little immune system can't take it. Andy is usually fine, although he's got a scratchy throat today too, but I've got to feel really bad. I mean, really bad to like not come in here and do my show. And you know, producer JoJo can keep his distance. I can wipe everything down so nobody else gets sick. But there are days where it's like, okay, I'm going to do my show, then I'm going home, you know? So I'm in that phase right now. Like I'm trying to assess how bad do I feel? Is it a go home and eat Chinese food in bed kind of day? Boy, doesn't that sound nice? Whether you're sick or not. Hope you and your crew are doing okay with back to school germs and such.

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It's GIVE to 681-1057. 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

0: Off to work we go. We're going to start the No Repeat Workday with the All Music Hour. And also ahead, another installment of People is Dumb. Trouble at the North Pole, trouble on a golf course, and more stories of people being dumb in the news to make us feel better about the dumb stuff that we do sometimes. Because we're humans, we all do dumb stuff, but usually the dumb stuff we do doesn't make the news. People is Dumb, you know they is, next. A lot of people experiencing a fresh start in August. 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
14: People is dumb, duty duty. People is dumb, and I say, It ain't right.
0: Ain't right. Sean Copeland, couple two or three stories of people being dumb in the news. You ever cheated? I don't mean on a partner, but I mean cheated at something. This golfer in the St. Louis area resigned from his country club after getting busted faking a hole in one. There was some kind of a tournament happening. This is the Winghaven Country Club. I have friends. I don't think I have highfalutin enough friends that are members of Winghaven Country Club, but I know people who live around it. It's a nice area. He faked a hole in one in the middle of this golf tournament. And I don't even know how you would think that you could do that these days, because wouldn't even a golf course be covered with security cameras? And in fact, yes, that's how he got caught. I love kind of that he resigned in shame. You know what I mean? How could you ever show yourself there again? Golfers would take that seriously. All right, up next, according to a new survey, 45% of travelers admit they will avoid going to a destination that they cannot confidently pronounce. I don't know why that struck me as funny. Like, really? 45% of people would make vacation decisions because they couldn't confidently pronounce a place? I'm sorry, Janice. Learn how to say Albuquerque if you want to go there. I don't know. Albuquerque's not that hard to say. A classic example given, and I don't know how to say this place. Is it Reykjavik? The big city in Iceland, Reykjavik? I think that's how you say it. But you know what? Who cares? If somebody said, Sean, do you want to go to Iceland? Well, I don't know how to say it, so no. I'm going to go. I'll figure it out when I get there. Finally, someone sailing near the North Pole has been fined more than $5,000 for waking up a sleeping polar bear. People aboard this boat spotted the bear snoozing on land. Someone decided to blast the ship's foghorn, which caused the bear to get up and move. Polar bears have been protected there since 1972, and local law specifically prohibits unnecessarily disturbing them. So the price of being a jerk and blowing that foghorn for a napping polar bear, $5,255. That's terrific. I'd like to levy the same fine against anybody who wakes me up prematurely. That's People Is Dumb. You know they is.

There's a new concern from the historic flooding. We'll talk about that. Also, how fast do you think you can go on the highway and get away with it? We'll talk about that, too. Some midweek randos coming up in two songs. It's The Sean Show on B105.7. Flood Watch kicks back in at 2 o'clock today. We could see some heavy downpours this afternoon.

0: kiss.
1: Well, you're getting closer to 850. That's when I get to tell you the exact time to listen and win $500 today with our local cash giveaway, B's Big Bucks. Right now,
2: JoJo's Randos. JoJo's Randos. JoJo's Randos. JoJo's Randos.
1: There is a new concern from the historic flooding. I don't know if you've been watching this unfold in Carmel. Floodwaters carved a new path near that quarry off Hazeldell Parkway. And water has been pouring into the quarry. The mayor of Carmel was on national news last night talking about how they tried to stop this. They did something called Operation Beaver Dam. And they put a bunch of concrete and logs and stuff to try to slow down this flow. And you're like, well, you know, it's a lot of work to just save the quarry. Well, no, this isn't simply, oops, the quarry flooded. The extraordinary possibility that they're watching for and trying to prevent is whether the White River would actually establish a new channel into the quarry, which could permanently alter the flow of the river. And it could also damage Carmel's sewer infrastructure and send raw sewage filling the quarry and the river. Man, this is something to watch, something they're still working on. We are working on Help in the Heartland, a fundraising effort. 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You can also come out and see us a week from today. We're going to be broadcasting live, taking the Sean Show on the road for a 12-hour day of giving for these efforts. And you can jump on board now. We'll text you a link if you want to text us the word give to 317-681-1057. It's give to 681-1057. All right, a couple more quick randos here. What do you think's the best party school in the Hoosier State? A new ranking says it's IU Bloomington. It's ranked 13th in the country for party schools. Kirkwood Avenue. Attaboy. Still doing your part for the university's national reputation. So IU's number 13, top three party schools: Florida State, Alabama, and Tulane. Again, I think Tulane's in New Orleans, so that one makes sense. Like the biggest party town in the country, New Orleans. A new study from AAA says, confirms what anybody who's ever driven on 465 knows. Basically, nobody drives the speed limit. Speeder's top excuse for speeding? Just keeping up with the flow of traffic. That's legitimate, though. Sometimes, you know, if I'm going the speed limit on 465, I feel like I'm a hazard because so many people are flying past. Most people say they think they can get away with 10 miles over the limit. I abide by the 9-year fine, 10-year mine. Usually set my cruise. Not around town, but if I'm like, you know, on the interstate really going somewhere, I'll set it at about 8 or 9 over. 9-year fine, 10-year mine. And finally, Frank Beard, ZZ Top's longtime drummer, has died. He passed away over the weekend. Surrounded by family after an illness at his Texas ranch. He was 77. He played on all 15 of their studio albums. And we'll hear his work right after we officially put the wraps on JoJo's Randos.

0: 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It's time to play.
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It's Sean Copeland. If you missed it, just gave the time to be here and win B's Big Bucks today. Annie's got $500 for you coming up at 10:50.

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0: And today's calendar honors two things I love: soft serve ice cream and potatoes. It is National Soft Serve Ice Cream Day. That's my favorite kind of ice cream. I love soft serve. And, you know, it's the only thing that I'll get out most of the time, because, like, the hard-dipped, hand-dipped stuff, I'm like, I can do that at home, you know. And I guess now you can do soft serve at home. There's a soft serve machine that I've had my eye on at Costco. I walk by it and look at it every time I'm there, but I'm like, come on. You're not going to buy this. I can't even remember how much it is. I think $200 probably. You're not going to buy this $200 thing, Sean, that you're going to use once a year. You know what I mean? Because I know what's going to happen. I'd have it there and I'd think, oh, I can get this whole thing fired up, or I can just drive over to Dairy Queen and get an ice cream cone for $1.50. You know, I'm going to do that. I know who I am. National Potato Day. I think it's the best potato item you've ever had. There is this restaurant chain in the Chicago area. It's kind of like a Harry and Izzy's. We've been there a few times, called Wildfire. They have these potatoes that are sliced thin and they're fried with onions and rosemary. And then they serve you a little side of ranch. Oh my, it's so good. It's so good. National Potato Day too. I got to give a shout out to my pal Joellen in Westfield. She loves potatoes so much, she bought a wine fridge for her potatoes. I guess potatoes should be stored at about the same temperature that wine should be. She's not a wine gal, but she's a potato gal. So she's like, why not put these potatoes in my wine fridge? It's like the most Midwestern thing I've ever heard. I love

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1: Yeah, not action news, Ask Sean News. Is this why we are going to have data centers? And I say going to have. I read something yesterday that said there's already more than 100 data centers in existence in the state of Indiana. And more to come, including one that they're talking about putting in my neighborhood. Okay, so here's this story that makes me ask. Is this why we need data centers? This reporter in California requested all of the data that McDonald's had ever collected on him. And you know what he got back? 515 pages. McDonald's had 515 pages of data on this guy. All of his past orders, loyalty points, monopoly codes he had redeemed, even predictions about how often he would return, how much money he would spend. For perspective, 515 pages is how much data McDonald's has on this one customer. That's also the same size as the FBI's file on John Lennon. One privacy advocate said McDonald's real secret sauce is commercial surveillance. Listen, I don't really care what they're tracking about my crispy Diet Coke purchases. But some people will say, like, because I, for example, posted a video on social media railing against data centers, and people are like, Sean, this is ironic that you're complaining about data centers, but you posting a video to social media is part of the reason why we need data centers. Is it? I don't know. Data centers have been, social media has been around for 20 years now. I assume the data centers are for things like this. It's probably all of it, right? Or for things like this, companies collecting 500 pages of information about our burger purchases. I hope that's not what's going to take civilization down. You know what I mean? Be real discouraging.

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And we partnered with the local Red Cross to ensure that all of the money given through our website, our sister stations' websites, etc., all of that money is going to stay here locally. I know that's important to a lot of folks. And the Red Cross, we ask them, like, hey, what do you need us to do? Do you need us to do a supply drive? That kind of thing. And they said, really, money is the best thing. Because sometimes they can get supplies cheaper, right? It's like how sometimes it's really better to give money to a food bank than to give food, because they can use their buying power and buy things at, you know, cheaper rates than any of us could. So B1057.com for that, or you can text the word give to 317-681-1057. 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It's give to 681-1057, and I thank you.

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1: Oh, it is a big day in the pumpkin spice world. Panera is launching their new fall menu today. Yeah, they got drinks and stuff, but listen to these couple of pastries they have. This is new. A caramel pumpkin slice cake swirled with pumpkin pie spices, brown sugar, vanilla, salted caramel, and finished with pumpkin spice icing. How good does that sound? They're also introducing all new pumpkin cinnamon roll, which is stuffed with pumpkin flavored filling and topped with pumpkin spice icing. You had me at pumpkin filling. Thank you, Panera. Although people back home are a little salty at Panera. Back home in southern Illinois, and I grew up near St. Louis, Panera started as the St. Louis Bread Company. That's what it was called. And then they're like, well, outside of St. Louis, that doesn't mean anything to people. So they came up with Panera. Now they're moving the headquarters even out of St. Louis. So I had soured on them a little bit, but man, my principles are weak because pumpkin stuffed cinnamon roll, and I'm suddenly all about Panera again.

break. 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And isn't it ironic?

0: Wrapping up the Sean Show for Wednesday, August 19th, 2026, the year of our Lord here at B105.7. I am delighted to say I don't get sick that often. I have not been sick, not so much as a sniffle, since Christmas. And I know what happened then. We were around Andy's family. A couple people were sick. Boom. I got hit. And I felt myself getting sick like during the show today. You can hear my decline. And it's the back to school flu, right? If you're married to a teacher, maybe you have this, but Andy brings home something from school the beginning of every school year and I get sick. It's new kids and new germs, right? And normally being a teacher, he has an immune system of steel and doesn't get sick at all. But even he has a bit of a scratchy throat today, too. Must be a strong batch of germs. This might be a go home after the show and eat Chinese food in bed kind of day. That's what I want to do when I'm sick, is just eat Chinese food in bed. You know what? That's honestly what I want to do when I'm well. Just eat Chinese food in bed. Annie is in next. She's got money for you. Our local cash giveaway, B's Big Bucks, coming up at 10:50. And I hope you will hang out for that. Hope you'll also do your best to make this the best Wednesday of your life. I'll talk to you again tomorrow. Love you. Bye.
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1: It's B105.7, where it's all about the variety with Annie. I thought we told Mother Nature we didn't want any more rain. Looks like thunderstorms a possibility throughout the day today. Temperatures in the upper 70s. How about some good news? This is the Money Hour, 10:50. I am calling your name for $500 of these big bucks. 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

We've been talking a lot about the flooding in central Indiana and about the cleanup that has now just begun and just how long it's actually going to take us to get back to normal. Something's going to be permanently changed because of the flood water. And we are doing our part here on B105.7 to help out our neighbors, because that's what we do best. 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And this is pretty cool. Just for now, we're going to be doing a big broadcast next week on the air and giving you a chance to stop by Kroger and round up at the cash register. 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And Kroger has stepped up and said they're going to match donations as well. So be a part of it all. You want all the details on where you can come out and where you can see this. 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

$500 in the Bees Big Bucks jackpot. Money's yours coming up at 10:50 this hour. I was trying to explain to someone that when you have a name that sounds like other things, you just start accepting that you have more than one name. What is your name and what do people accidentally call you? Because my name is Annie, A-N-N-I-E, but I answer to anything that ends E at this point. Amy, Danny, you name it. I'm your gal. So what's your name and what do people accidentally think you're saying?

I knew I wasn't the only one dealing with this. It's B105.7. It's all about the variety. What is your name and what do people accidentally call you? Text line coming through at 317-681-1057. This one says, my name's Dorothy, but for some reason I've been called Courtney. My name is Rob, but I get Rod or Rock a lot. My husband's name is Rob. I'm going to start calling him Rock when you start saying this. My name's Audrey. I get Aubrey all the time. And now that we're doing this topic, I know how my name gets misunderstood. I wonder how many times I've been calling people by the wrong name and they just are too polite to correct me.

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2: 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And today I am looking for Diane Tillett. Diane of the South Side. Diane Tillett of the South Side. 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I want to give you $500 of B's Big Bucks. 317-681-1057. 317-681-1057. Diane Tillett of the South Side. $500 of B's Big Bucks. 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

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That's okay. $1,000 in the jackpot tomorrow. Make sure you're listening to the Sean Show, 850. He'll tell you your next time to win $1,000 of B's Big Bucks.

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LIV Golf supposed to kick off tomorrow in Westfield. I live like, I don't know, not even a mile from Chatham Hills. I do not live in Chatham Hills, but I live close enough that I drive past, like all the trucks and everything set up. And I forgot about this. I mean, with all the rain, they've been working overtime to get the course ready to go for this one. It is the last maybe LIV Golf event ever, as sort of the organization is kind of folding up. But I went last year. I thought it was pretty cool. I noticed one thing about watching golf in person is on TV, they do a little tracker thing where they show you where the ball is in the sky. In real life, I have no idea once they hit that thing, where to go. No clue. Will there be goats this year? If somebody's working the event, I need to know. There was the goat team last year. They brought goats, like a petting zoo. Does that exist this year?

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I need to know if this is Midwest nice or just something my family's made up. It's B105.7, where it's all about the variety. If you bring something to a party, like a dessert, like beer, like whatever it is, does that now belong to the party? Different answers to this one. For me, if you put it in somebody's fridge, like beer, that's now their beer. If you bring your own cooler, take your own cooler home. I bring it up because my parents were at a family reunion and they're having this debate whether or not my dad really loves my mom's pistachio cake, if he could bring it back with him. And I was like, who's making a different one? And he's like, well, I just want that one. Can you bring your own

You're home for the No Repeat Workday. It's B105.7. I didn't know that this would be such a debate, but I should know because as Midwesterners, we have standards, right? We have rules. You got to follow them. If you bring something to a party, can you bring it back? Kind of split, though, on the text line at 317-681-1057. It says, we usually provide to-go containers. We want people to take it for hosting the party. We don't want to get stuck with everything. And I think that is a big distinction, too. Like, how big is the party? This one says from Jennifer, it depends on what you put the item in. Like, for instance, if you have your fancy Tupperware and that's what you brought your item to in the party, well, that's your excuse to take all the leftovers. You ain't leaving fancy Tupperware behind. Is that the trick? Is that how you make sure you get to bring back whatever you want?

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B105.7, where it's all about the variety. Midwest nice or just an unwritten rule? If you bring something to a party, can you bring it home with you? The big debate that we're having today. Silly debate. In the end, it doesn't really matter, right? This one on the text line at 317-681-1057 from Brittany says, we had a fridge in our pool house. Everyone would leave their alcohol. It was a nice gesture, but you know what? Some people drink weird stuff and I don't want it. So it just sits there in the fridge. So maybe that's the thing. My husband, though, we used to host this ugly sweater party every year at our house, and people would bring alcohol and then leave it. And he would think it was like his Christmas gift. Like, he would go in there and be so excited about what people left over in our beer fridge.

I already called the name for B's Big Bucks today. That's okay. Tomorrow, be ready to go. Get signed up. B1057.com or in the free app. Joe Bros gonna be here. Just announced their big tour once again. I love that they did the whole therapy thing and worked it out. And they love being brothers again and aren't fighting. Or maybe they are fighting. They just need money. We'll have to wait and see. It's Eurythmics on B.

Did you see the latest term that Gen Z is using to insult things? Polyester. Basically, anything that's low quality or inauthentic, you're polyester. I thought it just meant you're old. I can remember, dude, everything that comes out of my mouth these days, I'm like, oh my gosh, I am old. When I was in middle school, I went to a small Catholic school and we didn't have like new uniforms for sports teams. You just went in the closet and whatever uniform fit you, that's what you wore that year. Didn't matter the number, didn't matter whatever. But our basketball jerseys are made out of polyester. And if you've never played basketball in a polyester jersey, it's not great. I get why that would be.

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talked to my parents yesterday. They live in Northwest Indiana. They're out of power again. They got it restored and then a transformer blew. So a lot of our neighbors up to the north, no power there. Here we're dealing with the effects of all the flooding that, of course, happened. Record flooding, like things that have stood since 1913, we broke with this storm. And that's never good when you hear dates like that. And that's why we have decided to team up with our friends at Fox 59 and CBS4, the American Red Cross. We've got our big initiative. It's up now. It's called Help in the Heartland. 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Our team has been working behind the scenes to bring to you a big broadcast. 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And Kroger has said that they're going to match donations.

Talking to Sean this morning. It's V105.7, where it's all about the variety. I could hear it in his voice. He's getting sick, and he was talking about how his husband, Andy, started the new school year. And, of course, like clockwork, your kids go back to school. You go back to work, maybe in a school, and suddenly everybody is sick again. I told him, I love you, man, but just please stay away from me. I don't have kids. I don't want the back-to-school germs, but my niece and nephew are coming to visit this weekend. So I guarantee you next week I will probably be in the same boat.

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Are you a birthday person? Like, do you celebrate your birth week, month, day, or nothing at all? Because yesterday was my dog Jax's 7th birthday. And so we did the double walk. We did a solo walk where I took him without a sister, and then I took him to his favorite park. I was a little nervous about letting him swim because of all the flooding. You know, I didn't know, like, what's in the water currently, if that makes sense. So we didn't do swimming. But one thing that I wanted to get to that we didn't get to yesterday because I started to not feel too good is we did not go to the dog bar. And I think that might be on our list. And I was like, you know what, Jax? You deserve more than just a birthday. Let's go and do the whole birth week.

Have you seen the viral video where Rob Thomas is on stage and he's swinging his mic stand and just whacks guitarist Paul right in the head at their Illinois State Fair performance this past weekend? Not on purpose, shattered his ear monitors, leaving fragments lodged in his ear. Thomas said, "I think I almost killed him." They're seen laughing about it later, but you know that had to hurt. It's B 105.7.

It's V105.7, where it's all about the variety with Annie. We were having this debate whether or not if you bring something to a party, can you take it home with you? And I didn't know this was going to be a big of a back and forth as it is on our text line at 317-681-1057. It all started because my dad and my mom went to a family reunion, and my dad really wanted to bring back the leftover cake that my mom had brought. She's like, no, leave it for everybody else. I'll make you one when we get home. And I thought, if you bring something to a party, you got to leave it. Unless, like, the host is like, please, everyone take your leftovers. We really don't want it. You got to leave it, right? That's a Midwest rule. Well, we all cannot agree on the text line. We're all over the place. Everything from, no, we bring leftover containers just so we can bring it back. I'm not saying don't take leftovers. I'm saying you can't just bring what you took. Or can you?

So you check your text at 317-681-1057. This is since my boyfriend and I literally just had this debate because my cousin brought a pie to Thanksgiving. No one ate the pie, so she took it home. And he was like, well, that was kind of rude. And I thought, no, why? No one's eating it. You might as well take it home and get some use out of it. What do you think? If you are bringing something to a party, can you bring it back with you when you leave? This one might be the complete workaround, the one that you need to do so we just forget this debate. It says, if you want to have some of what you're bringing, make extra and just keep it at home. Don't bring the whole dish to the party. And now you're playing chess instead of checkers. Everybody.

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I was listening to the Sean show earlier this morning. It's B105.7, where it's all about the variety. And he was talking about how Carmel's mayor was on national news yesterday talking about Operation Beaver Dam and was joking that Buc-ee's was going to come sewer. And I thought about this while I was on vacation. I forget to tell this story. We stopped at a truck stop. I think it was somewhere in New York. It was called Sassy's Truck Stop. And what it

was, the logo was like this, I don't even know how else to say this, like a sexy beaver. I don't know how to describe what Sassy looked like. And all I thought was, just Bucky know about their trashy cousin in New York, Sassy?

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But then I looked to my neighbors in Noblesville and I'm like, oh my gosh, some of y'all lost everything and it's going to take a while to recover. 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So again, details, b1057.com.

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thought that Justin Timberlake was getting a divorce because he just dropped all these photos on Instagram. 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
1: 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My friend Dan is coming in next. I hope you have a great day today. Thank you so much for all the texts today. I'm working on getting back to you. I get so distracted here in the studio. I'm going to do a better job. It's on my goal list for this week to be more focused. It's B105.7.

Alanis Morissette, and You Ought to Know. It's B105.7, where we're all about the variety. It's Hump Day, and we're almost to the end of Hump Day. Roxette, Must Have Been Love on B105.7.

B105.7, where we're all about the variety. This guy bringing the romantic tour to Lucas Oil Stadium September 9th. The only reason why I know that so well is because, well, my wife and kids are going to that show. It's Bruno Mars, and I just might. I'll be...

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How about this for being a metal detector wrist, or a person that uses metal detectors? But these treasure hunters eventually struck on gold. Like, literally. They found these three Bronze Age gold bracelets that could be worth about $400,000. And evidently, they date back to almost 1100 BC. 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

REO Speedwagon. It's B105.7, where we're all about the variety, and it's been announced. It's official. Disney making Zootopia 3. And evidently, the new film is going to focus on birds. This time it's going to follow the hints from Zootopia's 2 post-credits. And evidently, there's this hidden Easter egg in this movie coming up. So Zootopia 2 did $1.85 billion globally in the box office. The release date, though, for Zootopia 3 hasn't been announced yet. That's coming at a later time. Give me

B105.7, where we're all about the variety. And if you're going to happen to be on I-70 westbound later on tonight around Holt Road and I-465 there on the west side of town, it's going to be down to one lane starting at 9 o'clock tonight. It'll be back open around 5 a.m., but they're doing this to repair some road issues.

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B105.7, of course, coming up Saturday. Preseason game number 2 for our Indianapolis Colts. We're going to be over at Lucas Oil Stadium hosting the Atlanta Falcons. The kickoff will happen at 1 o'clock.

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Ophelia. Taylor Swift and the Fate of Ophelia. Good afternoon. My name is Dan. It's B105.7, where we're all about the variety. And obviously, Oreo's never really been afraid of doing weird flavors. And I'm talking about the cookies, because they just dropped three new flavors. Chicken and waffles, deep fried, and banana pudding. One out of three of those sounds appetizing. They're going to be available sometime next week. But out of all three of those, a banana pudding would be the only one that interests me. Deep fried, I don't even know what that would taste like at all. And I'll just stick with the classic Oreo cookie and a big old glass of milk. That's more my speed.

Here's Genesis with In Too Deep on B105.7, where we're all about the variety, and it looks like another Disney movie is going to be turned into a live-action remake. I'll tell you what it is right after Adele.

the next movie that's going to be turned into a live-action remake from Disney is going to be Tangled. We've already got a release date, March 31st of 2028. So we have a couple years to wait still. Tegan Croft's going to play Rapunzel while Milo Manheim plays Flynn. This ought to be an interesting one. Janet Jackson, here's Escapade on B105.7, where we're all about the variety.

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You

Eric Carmen's Hungry Eyes on B105.7. My name is Dan, and we're almost to the end of the workday. We can do this together. We've done it for the past couple of weeks. Why not now, right? Boys to Men and End of the Road on B105.

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0: 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It's all about the variety.

Casey and JoJo with All My Life. It's B105.7 where we're all about the variety. Call it quits. Get out of work. It's officially after 5 o'clock now. I don't want you to get in trouble, but if you can sneak out, you might as well do it. The Little League Baseball World Series has kicked off today, and I really got into the Little League World Series. How was it, last year or the year before when Jasper was in it, you know, representing Indiana? They're not in it this year, which is kind of a bummer, but they're still 20 teams that are going to be heading to Williamsport, Pennsylvania from around the world vying for that title. It'll run through August 30th. The U.S., we've got 10 teams representing each region of the states.

Tears for Fears on B105.7, where we're all about the variety. Of course, the Colts are back in action this Saturday. Preseason game number 2. Of course, this time around, they're going to be at home. Lucas Oil Stadium hosting the Atlanta Falcons. Our sister station, 97.1 Hank FM, will carry that game. Kickoff's going to be at 1 o'clock. Here's Teddy Swims now with the door on B105.7.

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B105.7, we're all about the variety. And coming up tomorrow morning on the Sean Show, make sure you're listening between 6:40 and 6:50 when he does tough trivia. And the reason why those times, because that's when he's going to give you the correct answer to that day's question. 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
20: My home.

We're all about the variety. It's B105.7. Hello again, my name is Dan, and it looks like tipping screens, you know, those little kiosks, are putting some customers on the spot as some experts reveal when it's okay to not tip. I get the conundrum, if you will, but quote, many instances where you go in, you grab and go, they're saying you don't tip because you really never interact or come face to face with any human being. The other side, though, is if you do tip, the experts feel that the establishment should at least acknowledge it and say thank you. Does that really even happen, though?

Just a Dream from Nelly on B105.7. We're all about the variety. Good evening. My name is Dan, and stick around because I've got a little traffic info I'm going to share with you coming up after Prince. It's time to go crazy. Dearly beloved.

Okay, this is more of just a heads up, but starting at around 9 o'clock tonight, I-70 westbound is going to be reduced to one lane between Holt Road and I-465 there on the west side of town. Again, that's I-70 westbound, one lane between Holt Road and I-465.

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Bon Jovi on B105.7, where we're all about the variety. I'm going to mention this because coming up next Wednesday, it's going to be a pretty special day. There's going to be a Heartland Day of Giving, and the Sean Show is going to be taking his morning show on the location to the Kroger up in Noblesville. And our goal is to work with the local Red Cross and raise funds to help those who've needed it from all the floods that we've gotten. And stay up to date. We'll have more details posted at B1057.com.

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How long should eggs last in the fridge? To be 105.7, I'm sure that's a question that many of you ponder when you get home from work. I jest, of course. But they do have a pretty long shelf life compared to other foods, and according to the Egg Safety Center, yes, it's actually a thing, but they recommend using eggs within 3 weeks of bringing them home from a store or within 4 to 5 weeks of the packaging date on the carton. I'm still enamored by the Egg Safety Center because I never knew that was even a thing. There's a lot of things I don't know about life. Here's the Black Crowes, and she talks to angels on B105.7. Never.

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Taylor Swift on B105.7, where we're all about the variety. Now, despite drinking alcohol declining among American adults, beer really isn't going out of style. As a matter of fact, it's still a go-to for people around the world. But which country exports the most beer in the world? I'll give you a second here, just kind of ponder it. Which country do you think exports the most beer? Well, if you said Mexico, you'd be right. They export over $6 billion worth of beer. Coming in second is Belgium. They only export 1.8 billion worth of beer every year.

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1: That, What a Man on B105.7, where we're all about the variety, and that's going to bring my time with you to an end this evening. My name is Dan. Hey, thanks again for allowing me to hang out with you and to be a part of your day. Hopefully we can get to the end of the workday together, and I at least hopefully try to make you smirk. Not necessarily a full smile. I'll go with the smirk. I'm going to roll out of here. I'm going to leave you with Donna Summer. She works hard for the money on B105.7, where we're all about the variety.

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B105.7. Hi, it's Eric Garn. Simone Biles was here. Not with me, but in town with her husband, who's playing for the Colts, Jonathan Owens. She was at practice with him on Monday and posted it on her Insta account.

Still some time to enjoy the great Indiana State Fair. 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
1: It's all about the variety. B105.7, you're with Eric. And, of course, you know we've had the flooding here in central Indiana. And there's a flood watch in effect right now. That's until 8 o'clock tomorrow morning for the B105.7 listening area for the most part. Overnight tonight, showers, maybe some patchy fog. And then tomorrow should be mostly sunny and dry, which is good news. High around 80 should be another good day for the Indiana State Fair, even on Friday as well. High around 81 and sunny, especially in the afternoon. Great news there.

It's all about the variety. B105.7. You were there, Eric. Of course, you know about all the flooding that has happened here in central Indiana, and hopefully you haven't personally been affected, but you may know of someone who has, maybe a family member, friend, or coworker, neighbor. 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